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1: I get my coat or just chill? 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I wanna get my groove on for a little bit. 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She said, relax and gave me a kiss. No matter where you are or where you go, there's only one thing, baby, you should know.

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1: Run downstairs. 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Which, had you been up on time, wouldn't have been a problem. But you weren't up on time, were you? Which means they took your car. And now you gotta go to the impound yard and pay that astronomical fine just to get it back. Now you're 3 hours
0: back,
1: late to work. And when you finally get
0: there, again.
1: Your boss just looks at you and says, there you go again. Don't even bother to
0: clean. 24.
1: I don't want to hear it. Just get your shit and go. Man, you can't.
0: Guardami da lassù. Tanti auguri, Alessio!
1: It's like, up in the club on a Saturday night, just kicking it, you know, with my boys. He takes one look at the situation.
0: Molto bene, signore e signore, le mani al cielo tutti.
2: Benvenuti. 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
0: Facciamoci un applauso tutti! 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
0: Yeah. 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E magari regalami l'urlo libero.
1: Isn't that powerful?
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1: Now let me tell you something. 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I need 100 people to write me this book. Send a love open of $50 or more. 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
2: 9 p.m. on a fucking Friday. 9 p.m. on a fucking Friday. Get the fuck, fuck, get the fuck. It's 9 p.m. on a fucking Friday. It's 9 p.m. on a fucking Friday.
1: Le mani al cielo tutti. Grazie.
2: Let's go.

0: We're going to high. Let's go. 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Let's go.
1: Oh oh.
0: Let's go. We're going to high. Let's go.
1: È strano, eppure.

reservoir. Now we're freak. Oh, what a joy. 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Find your spot.